0: Fox FM.
1: So you face it with a smile. There is no need to cry, for a trifle's more than this. 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
1: 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Yeah, you're starting to trickle back in. But I don't wanna fall down the rabbit hole.